Your hit music connection, Q101. Hour 2 of the Cannon Show is on for July 20th. If you're celebrating a birthday today, happy birthday. You're celebrating today with Giselle. Let's see, Julianne Hough, 38 today. And Carlos Santana, he's a legend.

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1: It looks like they kind of solved the mystery of the explosive diarrhea thing that's been going on with the lettuce. It appears it's like Taylor Farms, that's the brand. It goes to Taco Bell, but also in their like branded salad kits, like those bagged salads. If it says Taylor Farms, don't eat it.

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1: My dad just texted me, you say like too much on the radio. Something is like something. He goes, it's not like Taylor Farms lettuce. It is Taylor Farms lettuce. I'm like, well, no, it is like, because it is. Now I'm going to be self-conscious about how much I say like. Thanks, Dad.
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7: It's hot and humid out there this evening. Temperatures will slowly fall towards the 80s, but we may not end up in the 80s until after sunset, and then 70s later tonight. Tomorrow for your Tuesday, same thing. Upper 90s, lots of sun, and we'll have more upper 90s on Wednesday, back to mid-90s Thursday. I'm meteorologist Matt Standridge.
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Gracie Abrams going to be chilling here tomorrow. If you got any questions for Gracie, slide into my DMs. You can even leave a voice DM at Cannon Show on IG. 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
1: This is wild. There was a guy in Kansas City over the weekend that got stuck inside a porta potty for 8 hours. The cops had to come and cut him out of the porta potty. 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Can you imagine going headfirst into a porta potty over a $1.99 Mountain Dew? That is straight out of a nightmare. I know what I would not do for a Dew. 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
1: 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We're going to give you a couple more days to get in on our Jason Derulo group chat. 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

there this evening. Temperatures will slowly fall towards the 80s, but we may not end up in the 80s until after sunset, and then 70s later tonight. Tomorrow for your Tuesday, same thing. Upper 90s, lots of sun, and we'll have more upper 90s on Wednesday, back to mid-90s Thursday. I'm meteorologist Matt Stindridge.

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2: Can somebody explain to me why Taylor and Travis took their dog on their honeymoon with them? 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That awkward look on their face? 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If you've

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1: It's Cannon with a K. Thank you for being a part of the show. We appreciate you. So on Friday, Gracie Abrams' brand new album dropped. 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Gracie is going to be here later this week. 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
1: Hour 4, the Cannon Show is on for Monday. 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
1: I know you're not a crazy cat lady. 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

0: Cannon. This is the Cannon Show on Q101. I got a text from Jason Derulo yesterday during the World Cup. He goes, I'm ready. He's ready to come on the show and do a group chat. I love that. You get to hang out with Jason for a while. You want to be there? Shoot me a DM at Cannon Show. Tell me why you want to be there, and then you'll be there.
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2: Meridian weather. It's hot and humid out there this evening. Temperatures will slowly fall towards the 80s, but we may not end up in the 80s until after sunset, and then 70s later tonight. Tomorrow for your Tuesday, same thing. Upper 90s, lots of sun, and we'll have more upper 90s on Wednesday, back to mid-90s Thursday. I'm meteorologist Matt Stindridge.

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0: 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You want to give a shout out to Max. Who's Max?
1: That is my... He's 9 and he's my son.
0: He's your... Wait, what did you say at first he was?
1: He's 9.
0: Oh, that's a good age and a solid name, I might add.
1: Yep, it is. And he's a

0: 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A big shout out to Nathan. What are you up to, man?
1: Go out for a walk, I guess. Get some fresh air.
0: Go out and be one with nature. You might see something interesting. You ever seen an armadillo?
1: Mm-hmm.
0: What'd it do?
1: He rolled away.
0: Oh, I love it. Their signature move.

0: 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It's Canada with a K. I love this. Gracie Abrams' album dropped on Friday, and we're going to be celebrating with her later in the week. If you've got any questions for Gracie, you can call me or slide into the DMs. If you haven't figured this out yet, we check the DMs constantly, and we'd love to hear from you. If you've got any questions for Gracie Abrams at Cannon Show, that's Cannon Show with a K. We will ask them when she's here on Wednesday.
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It's Cannon with a K. Hour 5 of the show is on. We're making it through this Monday together. Coming up at the end of the show, your request of love and devotion. Who do you love and who are you devoted to? 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

0: Action Q101. A big shout out to Paul Waite, who slid into my DM, said he wanted to be a part of the Cannon Show group chat. Paul, you, sir, are going to meet Jason Derulo. Anybody that wants to go can slide into the DMs at Cannon Show and let me know.
1: It's hot and humid out there this evening. Temperatures will slowly fall towards the 80s, but we may not end up in the 80s until after sunset, and then 70s later tonight. Tomorrow for your Tuesday, same thing. Upper 90s, lots of sun, and we'll have more upper 90s on Wednesday, back to mid-90s Thursday. I'm meteorologist Matt Standridge.

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0: Cannon. You're listening to The Cannon Show right here on Q101. Oh, we've got a good one today. Today's request of love and devotion goes out from Gina to Teray. And she says, hey, Teray, I can't stop thinking about our naughty camping nights. The stars, the quiet, just us, tangled up in the wild. You make everything feel exciting and free. I can't wait to sneak away with you again this weekend. Just thinking about it gives me chills. All my love and a little mischief, Gina. All I can think about are bug bites in places you really don't want them.
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slowly falling. They're heading back down to the mid-70s. Not a lot of wind tonight. They say very humid. Tomorrow for your Tuesday, more mid and upper 90s. Feel like it's near 108. We'll have more upper 90s Wednesday, and then we'll cool off barely to the mid-90s by Thursday. I'm meteorologist Matt Stindridge.

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5: Meridian weather. Tonight's temperatures are thankfully falling. They're heading back down to the mid-70s. Not a lot of wind tonight. It's very humid. Tomorrow for your Tuesday, more mid and upper 90s. Feel like it's near 108. We'll have more upper 90s Wednesday, and then we'll cool off barely to the mid-90s by Thursday. I'm meteorologist Matt Stindridge.
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3: Meridian weather.
4: Tonight, temperatures are thankfully falling. They're headed back down to the mid-70s. Not a lot of wind tonight. They say very humid. Tomorrow for your Tuesday, more mid and upper 90s. Feel like it's near 108. We'll have more upper 90s Wednesday, and then we'll cool off barely to the mid-90s by Thursday. I'm meteorologist Matt Stindridge.

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6: Meridian weather. Tonight, temperatures are thankfully falling. They're headed back down to the mid-70s. Not a lot of wind tonight. It's very humid. Tomorrow for your Tuesday, more mid and upper 90s. Feel like it's near 108. We'll have more upper 90s Wednesday, and then we'll cool off barely to the mid-90s by Thursday. I'm meteorologist Matt Stindridge.

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4: Meridian weather. Tonight, temperatures are thankfully falling. They're headed back down in the mid-70s. Not a lot of wind tonight. It'll stay very humid. Tomorrow for your Tuesday, more mid and upper 90s. Feeling like it's near 108. We'll have more upper 90s Wednesday, and then we'll cool off fairly to the mid-90s by Thursday. I'm meteorologist Matt Stindridge.

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1: Meridian weather. Temperatures are thankfully falling. They're headed back down to the mid-70s. Not a lot of wind tonight. It'll stay very humid. Tomorrow for your Tuesday, more mid and upper 90s. Feeling like it's near 108. We'll have more upper 90s Wednesday, and then we'll cool off barely to the mid-90s by Thursday. I'm meteorologist Matt Stindridge.

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9: 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And we call this segment...
12: Love Letters to Kelly.
13: Dear Kelly, you're the love expert.
11: Thank you after that build-up.
13: Right. I am a mom in my late 30s with a great group of friends. It seems like all of my friends have their own struggles, which, of course, that happens. The thing is, I love my life. I have an amazing husband, wonderful kids, great family, love my job. I'm just overall happy with my life. But when I get with my friends, I start to feel guilty even sharing anything about my life because it seems like everyone has significant worries in some area of theirs, whether it's their spouse, kids, job, etc. And I just don't have those problems. Of course, if I looked close enough, I could find something to complain about, but why would I do that if I feel truly happy? But why do I feel so guilty about this happiness? I feel like I'm not allowed to share the good things because I'm worried it might

0: got out of the sleeping bag, right?
1: That's how we both got out of it. Yeah.
2: Well, it was a competition kid had that whoever got out of the sleeping bag first lost. And we had to do things to get each other out of the sleeping bag, which we were in naked. Oh, naked.
3: How long did this whole thing last?
1: In Florida, by the way. An hour?
2: Maybe.
4: Wow.
2: It was about an hour.
4: You were naked together?
2: Yeah.
4: Audrey, trying to get the other one out.
5: Audrey, you remember earlier whenever the voice guy goes, oh, Audrey's done applying her lip gloss, so now we can get back to the show. You just received this blessing. That's how JC had to lick Big Al naked in a sleeping bag to get his name in the return.
2: I had to do things.
1: Yeah.
4: Wow.
2: That I...
4: And I was just being myself.
2: Not very proud of.
5: So you had it easy.
2: But it worked out. It really did work out.
1: You're still
2: out.
1: Here. Now we're celebrating 20 years, brother.
2: That's right, brother.
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0: 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Meridian weather.
1: It's a dry start out there this morning around eastern Mississippi, western Alabama. We expect more heat today. Mid and upper 90s. Feel like it's up to about 109 degrees. Heat advisories will be in place. There's a chance for an isolated pop-up later this evening. Very hit or miss. I'm meteorologist Matt Standard.
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9: JC, squirrel! 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
1: Oh, yeah. By the way, speaking of animals, shout out to Big Tuna.
10: Big Tuna?
1: Big Tuna is a golden retriever. 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He's our dog of the week.
11: Aww.
1: We're doing our dog days of summer, thanks to our friends at Rough Greens. 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
10: Wow.
1: It's a nutritional powder from Dr. Dennis Black that transforms the food your dog already loves into the foundation for better health, more energy, and more years together. 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
12: I want to take my dogs on a walk, but it's too hot.
1: I know. Yeah. Right. And today
12: they're
1: going to be even
12: hotter. And they're looking at me, they're like, hey, we're bored.
13: It's brutal.
12: We want to go out and sniff some stuff.
13: I see some people walking their dogs, and I want to roll down my window and say, your poor little paws.
1: I know.
13: You know, in the middle of the day, and the dogs. Yeah. Oh.
12: And my dogs don't understand that it's too hot.
13: No, they want to go.
1: No, they want to go outside. Get them shoes.
12: Some gloves.
1: Get them some shoes.
14: I have seen some dogs wearing little dog shoes.
10: They sell them at the
13: store. Or do it when the sun goes down.
1: Yeah, in the evening. Yeah.
12: 9 p.m.
1: Yeah, or 8.
13: Like, I'm going to run home as soon as I can today and take them walking before it gets too hot.
1: Or take them to the park where there's grass.
13: I think if I got a dog.

0: about this when his brother was on The Bachelorette.
1: Yes.
0: Mm-hmm. So yesterday, Aaron posted a series of Instagram photos. The first one with his arm around his mom, Darla. Then one with his dad, Ed. And then another one with his older brother, Luke. Then there's a photo of Uncle Aaron putting together a toy for one of Luke's kids. And then a photo with his niece and nephew. And he captioned the photos, quote, another bonding week. Hashtag fam. Mm. I'm going to use that caption on family vacation.

0: That was the best thing ever happened to me.
1: A little domino effect.
2: Yeah. Look at you. Following the law. Uh-huh. Following the law.
1: Yeah. You should be proud. Look at you should be proud. All right, so I believe it was last week when there was a kind of scary situation over at the Today Show.
2: Yes.
1: That a man intruded, got past security, and then confronted Craig Melvin.
0: Yeah.
1: Craig Melvin is not on the Today Show this week, but the two situations are not related. The Today Show is actually saying that he was already scheduled to take time off this week, but a lot of people just assumed that maybe he wasn't doing okay.
3: What a coincidence.
1: After all that. Mm. Right. Yeah, so that's why they came forward and they were like, no, no, no, like, this was already his PTO.
4: But it's great timing.
1: It is probably a good time for him to just collect himself.
0: Right.
1: You know, but just want to tell you.
4: Or maybe that guy knew he was going to be off.
2: Oh. Deep. All right, well, we got... Does That Make Me Crazy coming up here in about 10 minutes. Now this morning, the Kid Craddock Morning Show is sponsored by Rough Greens.
4: It is. You know, when we get older, we start experiencing, you know, little aches and pains. Maybe our stomachs don't digest stuff like they used to. And the same things happen with our dogs. Now, we can take measures to help ourselves, but our dogs are counting on us to make the changes for them. And what Dr. Dennis Black, who created Rough Greens, taught me was that it's basically boiling down to the food we're feeding our dogs. That stuff sitting on the grocery store shelves, it's dead. It's been stripped of all life, so it can sit on store shelves for years until somebody buys it and gives it to their dogs. So what Rough Greens does is it adds the live nutrition back to that dead dog food. 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
16: I'm Cash Matlock with Queen City News Feed. Here's what's happening. Meridian police have arrested two people in connection with the 2023 death of 8-month-old Xavier Bryant. James Parker Jr. is charged with murder, while Bryant's mother, Jaquanisha Terrell is charged with felony child abuse. Police say an autopsy determined Bryant died from multiple blunt force trauma and ruled his death a homicide. Both suspects were arrested July 16th following a multi-year investigation. Police say additional charges are possible as the investigation continues. In other news, West Lauderdale has introduced Lexi Toon as the Knights' new head softball coach. Toon graduated from West Lauderdale in 2020 and played college softball at Southern Miss.

and the University of Arkansas at Monticello. She most recently served as Southeast Lauderdale's head coach after working as an assistant at Sebastopol. Toon takes over a Knights program coming off a Class 4A state championship and says her goal is to keep West Lauderdale competing at the highest level. And Lauderdale County's Anna Grace Terry has been named Mississippi's Distinguished Young Woman. Terry will represent the state at the Distinguished Young Women National Finals next year in Mobile, Alabama. She also received the Overall Self-Expression Award and Preliminary Awards in Scholastics and Fitness. Petal's Elise Bowling was named First Alternate. Clark County's Lily Kate Johnson also finished among the state program's top 10 participants. I'm Cash Matlock with Queen City News Feed. For more news updates throughout the day, follow us on Facebook or visit our website. And if you'd like to send us a tip, you can send an email to tips@queencitynewsfeed.com.

0: morning around eastern Mississippi, western Alabama. We expect more heat today, mid and upper 90s. Feeling like it's up to about 109 degrees. Heat advisories will be in place. There's a chance for an isolated pop-up later this evening. Very hit or miss. I'm meteorologist Matt Standard.
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0: And so he might not be the only on-air personality looking for a new gig. So he's just,
1: that's
0: just shocking that it happened during the show.
1: Yeah, that's
2: going to do it, all those suits. Every time they cut to him, he's doing a deal on the sidelines. He's got a suit matching the home team.
1: He does.
2: His fit check.
1: He's a well-dressed man, I'll tell you what.
2: His check is on.
0: That's ridiculous. Point. Wait, now, in radio, notoriously, they'll let a DJ finish the gig.
2: Yeah.
0: And then fire him.
1: Yeah.
0: And then not let him come back to say goodbye. That's the worst. Yeah.
3: Mm-hmm. Oh, yeah.
2: Whatever happened to Rich?
0: That happens a lot.
1: He'll be like, hey, your show's about to end. He'll be like, hey, can you stop in the boss's office real quick?
2: Yeah, they'll say, don't say anything.
1: Then you see them walking out with their stuff.
3: Yeah, oh, that's so uncomfortable.
1: Yeah.
0: All right, so Ella Langley.
2: Yes,
1: she's choosing Texas.
0: Choosing Texas has now tied Whitney Houston's I Will Always Love You and Mariah Carey's We Belong Together as the longest running non-holiday number one by a female artist.
2: Really?
0: Holding the top hot spot for 14 weeks.
1: Wow. That's it for her. Good job, Ella Langley.
2: Jam.
4: Judging by the smile that's written on his face, there's nothing I can do.
1: And everything she touches right now is great.
0: You can do no wrong.
1: Her song with Big X the Plug, love it. That song with Riley Green that I know you don't really like, Kelly, because she talks on it. Love it.
5: You look like you love me.
1: Yeah.
0: You look like you love me. I don't like that.
1: Excuse
0: me. I just don't like it. You know, that's okay. We don't all have to like the same things.
2: Yeah.
0: Love me or hate me, as long as you have an opinion about me.
5: I just want to be her. I just want to be her.
3: I like that one.
1: They're almost as good as this one. Is it cheating in my heart? Almost as good as this.
0: Ella Langley gets a hold of that.
1: Oh, it's over.
2: Boom.
1: We need to get Lindsay to get a hold of Ella.
0: Right?
1: If Lindsay could get a hold of Ella Langley and have her cover that.
0: Ooh. Right. I don't have time for anything else. That's today's entertainment.
1: All right. We got a worst date ever coming your way here in 10 minutes. This morning, the Kid Craddock Morning Show is sponsored by Legacy Box.
0: All right. So America's 250th birthday. We celebrated that big time on July 4th. Mm-hmm. But America's like, this is 250. I'm celebrating my birthday all year long, people. 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
15: I'm Cash Matlock with Queen City Newsfeed. Here's what's happening. Meridian police have arrested two people in connection with the 2023 death of 8-month-old Xavier Bryant. James Parker Jr. is charged with murder, while Bryant's mother, Jaquanisha Terrell, is charged with felony child abuse. Police say an autopsy determined Bryant died from multiple blunt force trauma and ruled his death a homicide. Both suspects were arrested July 16th following a multi-year investigation. Police say additional charges are possible as the investigation continues. In other news, Wes Lauderdale has introduced Lexi Toon as the Knights' new head softball coach. Toon graduated from Wes Lauderdale in 2020 and played college softball at Southern Miss and the University of Arkansas at Monticello. She most recently served as Southeast Lauderdale's head coach after working as an assistant at Sebastopol. Toon takes over a Knights program coming off a Class 4A state championship and says her goal is to keep Wes Lauderdale competing at the highest level. And Lauderdale County's Anna Grace Terry has been named Mississippi's Distinguished Young Woman. Terry will represent the state at the Distinguished Young Women National Finals next year in Mobile, Alabama. She also received the Overall Self-Expression Award and Preliminary Awards in Scholastics and Fitness. Pedal's Elise Bowling was named First Alternate. Clark County's Lily Kate Johnson also finished among the state program's top 10 participants. I'm Cash Matlock with Queen City Newsfeed. For more news updates throughout the day, follow us on Facebook or visit our website. And if you'd like to send us a tip, you can send an email to tips@queencitynewsfeed.com.

0: around the eastern Mississippi, western Alabama. We expect more heat today. Mid and upper 90s. Feeling like it's up to about 109 degrees. Heat advisories will be in place. There's a chance for an isolated pop-up later this evening. Very hit or miss. I'm meteorologist Matt Standard.
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0: She's wonderful.
1: What's her address? Well, Lindsay, it's so awesome that you stopped by. How long are you going to be in town?
0: I'm here for like 2 weeks. We're here, and then I'm going up to Fort Worth. I'm going to sing at one of my friend's restaurants up in the Stockyards, and then we're going to San Antonio.
2: I own a restaurant.
0: We should write.
2: Waxahachie.
0: Cool. Well, invite me.
1: Yeah.
2: Sing hey, her anytime.
0: Invite
3: well,
0: me.
3: She's here.
2: You're invited. In fact, you can come see me sing karaoke if you like.
0: Oh, I'm leaving town tomorrow.
1: Well, keep up with Lindsay. She's in town for a couple weeks. If you get a chance, go catch her sing live, which is awesome. And then pick up her music. Go support
2: absolutely.
1: Her.
3: LindsayLawler.com.
1: Give our girl some love. Give it up for Lindsay Lawler, everybody.
0: Love you guys.
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9: I'm Cash Matlock with Queen City News Feed. Here's what's happening. Meridian police have arrested two people in connection with the 2023 death of 8-month-old Xavier Bryant. James Parker Jr. is charged with murder, while Bryant's mother, Jaquanisha Terrell, is charged with felony child abuse. Police say an autopsy determined Bryant died from multiple blunt force trauma and ruled his death a homicide. Both suspects were arrested July 16th following a multi-year investigation. Police say additional charges are possible as the investigation continues. In other news, Wes Lauderdale has introduced Lexi Toon as the Knights' new head softball coach. Toon graduated from Wes Lauderdale in 2020 and played college softball at Southern Miss and the University of Arkansas at Monticello. She most recently served as Southeast Lauderdale's head coach after working as an assistant at Sebastopol. Toon takes over a Knights program coming off a Class 4A state championship and says her goal is to keep Wes Lauderdale competing at the highest level. And Lauderdale County's Anna Grace Terry has been named Mississippi's Distinguished Young Woman. Terry will represent the state at the Distinguished Young Women National Finals next year in Mobile, Alabama. She also received the Overall Self-Expression Award and preliminary awards in Scholastics and Fitness. Petal's Elise Bowling was named first alternate. Clark County's Lily Kate Johnson also finished among the state program's top 10 participants. I'm Cash Matlock with Queen City News Feed. For more news updates throughout the day, follow us on Facebook or visit our website. 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
2: 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A 2026 British Medical Journal study says you'll gain every pound back 4 times faster. 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Alex Gone patented hypnosis. The Journal of the American Medical Association says adding behavior therapy to GLP-1s produces nearly 3 times the results than GLP-1s alone. Hypnosis is behavior therapy concentrated, and Alex Gone hypnosis is the only U.S. patented hypnosis proven useful by the U.S. Patent Office. 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

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It's Q101. 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It's another heat advisory day in the Twin States.

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1: We're going to check back in on your weather, of course, with Maddie Standridge here in minutes. Of course, we mentioned earlier there is an extreme heat warning. Yes, heat advisories, you name it, it's happening until 9 o'clock tonight, and we could see those extended out for the rest of the week. So we'll get all those weather details next, along with some Katy Perry and Madonna and Alex Warren. And just a reminder, this is the final week for the Summer Fuel Relief Sweepstakes over at Q101Radio.com. 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
2: Meridian weather. We are quickly heating up out there across eastern Mississippi, western Alabama. Expect mid and upper 90s for highs. Those are the actual air temperatures later today. Feeling like it's up to about 109 degrees. Now, most of us will stay dry and hot, but watch out for an isolated pop-up this evening. I'm meteorologist Matt Standridge.

course, it became official yesterday. Our second named storm. Yes, Tropical Storm Bertha down in the Gulf of America. And looks like it's not going to affect our weather just around the Mississippi coast.

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2: 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None of them have smoked a cigarette, and I want to thank you from the bottom of my heart.
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Of course, we have heat advisories, extreme heat warnings all across the Twin States until 9 o'clock tonight. So be heat smart if you're going to be working outside for the rest of the day. Also got Dua Lipa and some Zara Larsson. And we are on the lookout for our Nurse of the Month for Q101 for the month of July. 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
9: We are quickly heating up out there across eastern Mississippi, western Alabama. Expect mid and upper 90s for highs. Those are the actual air temperatures later today. Feeling like it's up to about 109 degrees. Now, most of us will stay dry and hot, but watch out for an isolated pop-up this evening. I'm meteorologist Matt Standridge.

wants to say congrats once again to Anna Grace Terry from right here in Meridian. She was the recent winner of the DYW State Competition back on Saturday. She goes to school out at Lamar, so read about her accomplishments over at QueenCityNewsFeed.com.

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Over 45 years of being your hit music connection for East Mississippi and West Alabama. We are Q101, a service of Digio Strategies. This is the Q at Lunch. Now let me throw it back. Serving up a generous portion of throwbacks while you enjoy your lunch with Q101.

0: doubt, here on the queue at lunch. You still got time to get those requests in by text at 693-4101. Got the Backstreet Boys coming up along with Jim Blossoms. And we'll check on that heat forecast. Yeah, heat advisories all over the Twin States until 9 o'clock tonight. So we'll check back in with Maddie Standridge with that latest info here. And also, don't forget, this is the final week of the Summer Fuel Relief Sweepstakes. Of course, we've got more $50 gift cards to give away up until Friday, courtesy of Chevrolet Meridian and Eggs Up Grill. 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And here's the awesome thing. You can register daily. So go do it now. The final week of the Summer Fuel Relief Sweepstakes.
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6: Meridian weather. It's warm and humid out there today across eastern Mississippi, western Alabama. Temperatures are climbing. We'll hit the upper 90s for highs this afternoon. Feeling like it's up to about 110. There may be a spotty shower later this afternoon and evening as Bertha continues along the Gulf Coast. Farther south you go, bit of a higher rain chance. I'm meteorologist Matt Standridge.

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1: It's always a joke. I say Mrs. Kelsey plays on Q101. I am Rob Stayclose, got Rihanna along with Bruno Mars, and we'll check on your latest weather. Obviously, we know that story with Matt Standridge next. And just a reminder, we want to see photos of your puppy. 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
6: It's warm and humid out there today across eastern Mississippi, western Alabama. Temperatures are climbing. We'll hit the upper 90s for highs this afternoon. Feeling like it's up to about 110. There may be a spotty shower later this afternoon and evening as Bertha continues along the Gulf Coast. Farther south you go, a bit of a higher rain chance. I'm meteorologist Matt Standridge.

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She was named the brand new softball head coach at West Lauderdale yesterday. You can read more about her story over at QueenCityNewsFeed.com.

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Daesun we're worried about right now at Q101 with Zara Larsson. Currently 92, feels much warmer with extreme heat warnings in effect for a lot of our local listening area. 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

0: That's all new on Q from Benson Boone with The Time of My Life. I am Ryan in with you on the way. We'll check in with our staff meteorologist, Maddie Stanridge. He's got the latest on Big Bertha, Tropical Storm Bertha down in the Gulf, which doesn't really look like it's going to aim for us or going to impact us directly here, more down on the coast of Alabama, Mississippi, and Louisiana. But again, we'll check in with old Maddie Stanridge, and he will tell you more about that on the way. Right now, I can tell you that you have a couple of hours to get to Q101Radio.com and sign up for our Summer Fuel Relief Sweepstakes powered by Chevrolet of Meridian and Eggs Up Grill. 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
2: Meridian weather. This afternoon, it's hot and steamy. Temperatures have hit the upper 90s. It feels like it's up to about 108, 109 or so. Heat advisories are in place. Now, throughout the area, there may be a pop-up or two later this evening, but most of us will stay hot and dry. I'm meteorologist Matt Standridge.

rumors flying that Darius Rucker is getting ready to retire, but there's also rumors flying that he says before retirement he wants to do another run with Hootie and the Blowfish. Yes, please.

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air conditioning unit somewhere, because it's a hot one. Ryan in with you on the way. 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
1: Speaking of things to talk about, what about your chance to win a free bite to eat from the Grillman food truck, who normally in the latter part of the week, Wednesday through Saturday, he will be at his spot over in the parking lot of Dollar General on 8th Street. And then every Sunday, going to be out at the Daleville store. Smell that smoke from miles away with that delicious barbecue wings and chicken and ribs and Philly cheesesteaks and fries that are piled high with everything that you could ever imagine piling high on fries. So I got a free bite to eat if you can answer today's afternoon trivia question. You know this exchange. We do this. We've done this for years. There's nothing new. I ask question, you give answer, you win. 601-693-4101. Let's get into it. More than one half of people have had this or one of these since they were kids. What do you think it is? 601-693-4101. This question is funny to me because I was just having this conversation with someone not too terribly long ago, because this that we're talking about is a very big part of a lot of people's lives, regardless of their age. You would think it would be something that teenagers and kids are doing, you know, while they've got nothing else going on. But I know, you know, fully grown men who spend a lot of time doing this, which is essentially just for entertainment value. I mean, I don't know how much skill or money or anything you're gaining from doing it. It's just, you know, rather than planting yourself in front of the TV to, you know, just kind of melt into a TV show, you're doing this. You're using one of these. And there has been many, many different types of these since I've been a kid. I've had multiple ones myself, but it's been a long time since I've done it, so it's not my bag, as they say. But more than one half of people have had this or one of these since they were kids. What do you think it is? 601

0: 693-4101 for a free bite to eat from the Grill Man food truck. That's afternoon trivia here on Q101. 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We're talking about mouth-watering burgers seared to perfection, Philly cheesesteaks, fried catfish, and you have not lived until you have tackled his loaded steak fries piled high and seasoned just right. 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Call in your order today at 601-227-8915. 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
0: Meridian weather. This afternoon, it's hot and steamy. Temperatures have hit the upper 90s. It feels like it's up to about 108, 109 or so. Heat advisories are in place. Now, throughout the area, there may be a pop-up or two later this evening, but most of us will stay hot and dry. I'm meteorologist Matt Standridge.

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1: At 3:31 here in the Queen City, locked into another round of afternoon trivia brought to you by The Grill Man. Your chance to win a free bite to eat if you can answer today's question correctly. More than one half of people have had this at some point since they were kids. What do you think? There's so many different variations of it. And I gotta apologize. I've got a guy on hold here. Sir, I'm gonna let you go, but if you will call me back here shortly and I can answer your question for you. But I gotta take some trivia answers here, all right? That's a little peek behind the curtain. I had someone on hold there because he had a question, and then I had to hang up because people are going to be calling in with guesses. Now, more than one half of people say they have had this since they were kids. What do you think it is? I've seen this variate from the original one to the second one, the third one, the fourth. I think they're on five now with a certain one of these. And then there's several other. Hey, Q101, what's your guess?
2: PlayStation?
1: PlayStation, which would also mean like a video game, right?
2: Gaming.
1: Yeah, gaming. Okay. Gaming, there it is. Yeah. Who are we talking to?
2: Angel.
1: Angel, where are you calling from?
2: I am on my way back from Gulf Shores.
1: Well, rub it in, why don't you? Were you on vacay or what?
2: Yes.
1: Oh, how was it? Fantastic?
2: It was great.
1: Okay. Well, again, make us more jealous, all right? Jess, more than one half of people have had some type of a gaming system since they were born. You got that right, so I will get you hooked up with a free bite to eat from the Grill Man food truck. Hold the line, though, so I can get some very pertinent information from you. But do that radio thing where you tell everyone who just made you a winner.
2: Q101.

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7: Meridian weather. This afternoon, it's hot and steamy. Temperatures have hit the upper 90s. It feels like it's up to about 108, 109 or so. Heat advisories are in place. Now, throughout the area, there may be a pop-up or two later this evening, but most of us will stay hot and dry. I'm meteorologist Matt Standridge.

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from Oasis and Wonderwall. Rumor has it those guys are back out touring around a little bit. At about 22 minutes away from quitting time here in the Queen City at Q101. 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
4: 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What if I stop? A 2026 British Medical Journal study says you'll gain every pound back 4 times faster. So what now? 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Alex Gone patented hypnosis. The Journal of the American Medical Association says adding behavior therapy to GLP-1s produces nearly 3 times the results than GLP-1s alone. Hypnosis is behavior therapy concentrated, and Alex Gone hypnosis is the only U.S. patented hypnosis proven useful by the U.S. Patent Office. 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
1: Malcolm Todd making your ears ring inside the Coors Light Drive at 5 on Q101. I am Ryan, and with you, and coming up, we'll take a look at what's going on with Big Bertha, Tropical Storm Bertha, down in the Gulf when we check in with our staff meteorologist, Maddie Stanridge. But for the last, 2.5 weeks, we've been doing your summer fuel relief sweepstakes brought to you by Chevrolet of Meridian and Eggs Up Grill over on North Hill Street. 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I just went in and I pulled a name, so let's call them live on the air to let them know that they just want some free stuff here. This is one of my favorite things that we get to do.
2: Hello.
1: Hey, Maddie Collins?
2: Yes.
1: Hey, this is Ryan with Q101. How are you?
2: Good. How are you?
1: Good, good, good. What are you up to?
2: I am just filling out paperwork.
1: what paperwork are you filling out, Maddie?
2: Just for my kids.
1: Okay. All right. Maddie, any idea why I would be calling you here in the Drive at 5 on a random Tuesday?
2: Did I win something?
1: Did you win something? I think that's the same thing that everyone said. Yeah, you did. You won our summer fuel relief sweepstakes. You won some free gas, Maddie.
2: Okay, awesome.
1: Yeah, you obviously signed up over on our website, and I drew your name today. So $50 worth of free gas is now yours.
2: Awesome.
1: I ask everyone who has won so far, what kind of car do you drive?
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7: Meridian weather. This evening, other than a very stray pop-up shower storm, expect mainly dry weather and really hot weather. Temperatures slowly sliding into the 80s for sunset. We'll end up in the 70s tonight. Tomorrow, more heat, mid and upper 90s, within mid-90s by Thursday. A little cool.

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1: Hey, it's Cannon. This is The Cannon Show on Q101. It's Cannon. I was up pretty late last night. I went down a YouTube rabbit hole. I found a guy eating a bear paw in Japan. The paw of a bear. That's on YouTube. If you're curious, it was hairy and not appetizing. 800-666-

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1: 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I love goldfish. You ever get the pizza goldfish?
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1: I mentioned that I saw a guy eating a bear paw on YouTube yesterday. In every culture around the world, whenever they eat something weird, they always tell you it's drinking food. Oh, yeah, it's sure, just drink when you eat it. That'll make it better. To be fair, isn't that every food?
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13: Meridian weather. This evening, other than a very stray pop-up shower storm, expect mainly dry weather and really hot weather. Temperatures slowly sliding into the 80s for sunset. We'll end up in the 70s tonight. Tomorrow, more heat, mid and upper 90s, within mid 90s by Thursday. A little cooler. I'm meteorologist Matt Stimson.

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We're giving you till Friday to get in on our Cannon Show group chat with Jason Derulo. You want to come hang out? Shoot me a DM at Cannon Show on IG. Let me know why you want to be there. That's all you got to do, and then you'll be there.

Q101, your hit music connection. So Ella Lingley was on stage the other night, and she had a wardrobe malfunction. They brought her out a Baltimore Ravens jersey. She put that on. How is it this happens to stars all the time? I've never had a wardrobe malfunction in my entire life. I've had lots of wardrobes. None of them have ever malfunctioned.

0: Cannon. You're listening to The Cannon Show right here on Q101. It's Cannon with a K. We thank you for being a part of The Cannon Show. Let's get your truth bombs on the air. If you got an unsolicited dose of truth that someone needs to hear, whether that's a boyfriend, a girlfriend, a boss, we can even disguise your voice. Drop a truth bomb at 800-669-1010. You don't believe me? Watch this.
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